talking, of course, about extremism and extremist ideology. Views and conduct run counter to everything which can actually tear at the fabric of who we are as an institution. An institution. An institution. An institution. We need your help.

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So I turned myself to face me. I've never caught a glimpse of how the others must see the faker. I'm much too fast to take that test.

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1: Peace symbol, sir.
0: Where'd you get it?
1: I don't remember, sir.
0: What is that you've got written on your helmet?
1: Born to kill, sir.
0: You write born to kill on your helmet and you wear a peace button. What's that supposed to be, some kind of sick joke?
1: No, sir.
0: What is it supposed to mean?
1: I don't know, sir.
0: You don't know very much, do you?
1: No, sir.
0: You better get your head and your ass wired together, or I will take a giant shit on you.
1: Yes, sir.

Mr. Seller, what are you selling today? Hey, Mr. Seller, do you sell love? Just for the world. Hey, Mr. Seller, do you sell love? Just for peace.

Hey, Mr. Seller, what are you selling today? Hey, Mr. Seller, you're selling lies just for your profit. Hey, Mr. Seller.

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0: Nom de Dieu.
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1: café,
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1: Arden.
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Just take it all back. Everything you've ever given to me, take it back. Those hugs, those pictures, send it back. All those memories, you can have it all back. 'Cause everything you gave to me was really a lie.

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I'm praying that somebody hope for me. I'm staying where nobody supposed to be. Posted, being a wreck of emotions. Ready to go whenever you let me know. The road is long, so put the pedal into the flow. The enemy on my trail, my energy unavailable. I'ma tell him I see the way go. They wanna fly on my drive to the top. I've been out of shape, taking out the box. I'm an astronaut. I blasted off the planet, rock that caused catastrophe. And it matters more because I had it. Now I had a thought about wreaking havoc on an opposition. Kinda shocking, they want a static with precision. I'm automatic. Quarterback, I ain't talking second packet. Pack it up on panic, batter.

0: I just can't help but thinking that back in the days, house music was the number one.
1: Hey you! Don't watch that! Watch this! This is the heavy, heavy monster sound!

talking, of course, about extremism and extremist ideology. Views and conduct run counter to everything which can actually tear at the fabric of who we are as an institution. An institution. An institution. An institution. We need your help.

talking, of course, about extremism and extremist ideology. Views and conduct run counter to everything which can actually tear at the fabric of who we are as an institution. An institution. An institution. An institution. We need your help.

heavy rocker growing up in the Midwest can get you a lot of critical abuse. 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

0: 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As things got harder, people got harder, human nature kicked in and it became a truly unique kind of shit show.
1: This is who I am. I live, you die. This is what this is.
2: Kneel down. Dig deep. 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

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A truly unique kind of shit show. Here we are. Shit's getting shittier and you're gonna die.

this is a only farm song we know by a punk band called the UK Subs. Don't take it too personal, but this song rocks. It's called Down on the Farm.